finger in them. 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And y'all like that? Okay, okay. And I'm right back.

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1: 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Who that? Where you at and all that? Yeah, you right. We got some cool cats tonight down from New Orleans. They gonna take you on a trip, baby. Ow! This is down.